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6: Here's your forecast from the Desert Mountain Broadcasting Information Center. A heat advisory, severe thunderstorm watch, and a red flag warning remain in effect. Partly cloudy tonight with a chance of severe thunderstorms. Lows level off around 64. I'm meteorologist Paul Trombley on Good Times and Great Oldies, 99.9 K-Bear.
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2: For the first USS Montana armored cruiser 13, it would be the Ottoman Empire, an invasion and casualties in the Caribbean, convoy duty in World War I. For the nuclear-powered fast attack submarine, it may one day be China, Taiwan, North Korea, wherever called. 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

0: All right. 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
2: ABC News, I'm Dave Packard. A manhunt tonight in Berlin after a vehicle drove into a crowd during the German capital's Pride Parade today, leaving at least one person dead, 17 injured, some with life-threatening injuries. ABC's Marcus Moore.
3: Authorities are not elaborating on whether they believe this incident was an intentional act or an accident. The Pride event itself was canceled immediately. Images from the scene that show numerous ambulances there, this unfolding in a park along the parade route, and authorities saying that some people have suffered life-threatening injuries. A terrible night for people there in Berlin.
2: Evacuation orders in parts of France and Spain as wildfires spread. Tourists have been told to prepare to leave at a moment's notice. Democrats in Maine selecting Troy Jackson to take on Republican Senator Susan Collins in November in a critical Senate race. Jackson previously supported Graham Platner as the Democratic Senate nominee. Platner suspended his campaign after being accused of sexual assault by a former girlfriend, which he denies. This is ABC News. In Congo, the number of confirmed cases of Ebola has reached 2,973, including 1,309 deaths, according to the government there, which calls this the fastest growing outbreak on record. President Trump got a few laughs at the White House Correspondents' Dinner last night, taking a few swipes at reporters. ABC's Stephen Fortnoy.
4: Trump did make a few jokes, this one about his health secretary and the beef being served at dinner.
5: Bobby Kennedy is right here, personally ran over the cow in his car.
4: But most of his hour-long speech had the president taking swipes at members of the press, lines that largely fell flat in the room. Trump congratulating journalists who won awards for their work, including a team from the Wall Street Journal who wrote a story about his relationship with Jeffrey Epstein that prompted Trump to file a defamation lawsuit, a judge dismissing that suit, which Trump has since refiled.
2: The dinner normally held in April, but was rescheduled after a gunman who's now facing assassination attempt charges broke through security. Dave Packer, ABC News.
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5: Here's your forecast from the Desert Mountain Broadcasting Information Center. A heat advisory, severe thunderstorm watch, and a red flag warning remain in effect. Partly cloudy tonight with a slight chance of severe storms. Lows around 64. I'm meteorologist Paul Trombley on Good Times and Great Oldies, 99.9 KBEAR.
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2: ABC News, I'm Dave Packard. The U.S. holding off on targeting Iran overnight, and Iran also paused their daily retaliatory strikes. ABC's Matt Rivers.
3: President Trump meeting with his national security team on Friday to discuss next steps, saying this week he's considering a massive attack on Iran.
4: There's two ways. I mean, you can just keep doing exactly what we're doing and take them apart piece by piece. We could do it in a more rapid fashion, which we might do, or we can negotiate with them, which we're also doing right now.
3: The president saying the U.S. is still in touch with the Iranians and insisting that they are desperate to make a deal.
2: A manhunt in Berlin after a vehicle drove into a crowd during the German capital's Pride parade today, leaving at least one person dead, 17 injured. Just a couple of weeks after Democrat Graham Plattner dropped out of the race following sexual assault allegations, Maine's Democratic Party chose Troy Jackson to run for U.S. Senate. This is ABC News. An urgent search for an American missing in the Caribbean. Police in Grenada say Elizabeth Waddell hasn't been seen since Wednesday. Authorities say the 44-year-old was last spotted on Grand Anse Beach on the south end of the island. Her husband on social media saying he's heading to Grenada to help with the search. Another data center project is seeing major pushback.
5: Carroll County is saying heck no to a data center. Am I right?
6: Yeah.
7: Residents in Carroll County, Kentucky are voicing their opposition to the construction of a 500-acre data center, saying the $9.6 billion project will jack up energy costs. The project comes from Poe Companies, the developer behind another data center project in Louisville. The sale of the land was revealed in a press release from the mayor of Carrollton, Rob Adams, who calls it a rare opportunity for the community. Mike Dubosky, ABC News.
2: Adams also says a proposed facility would require minimal water usage and the project would not increase residents' utility costs. Dave Packer, ABC News.
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5: Here's your forecast from the Desert Mountain Broadcasting Information Center. A heat advisory and a red flag warning remain in effect. Partly cloudy tonight with a slight chance of severe storms. Lows around 64, southeast winds 8 to 15 miles per hour. I'm meteorologist Paul Trombley on Good Times and Great Oldies, 99.9 K-Bear.

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1: ABC News, I'm Dave Packer. After nearly 2 weeks of deadly strikes, the U.S. and Iran have paused their daily attacks. This is the Houthis, an Iranian proxy group in Yemen, have opened a new front targeting Saudi oil exports, claiming they hit state-run oil operations in the Saudi kingdom. At least one person is dead, 17 injured in Berlin, Germany, after a car drove through a crowd near the city's Pride parade. Maine Democrats nominated fifth-generation logger Troy Jackson as the new nominee for U.S. Senate. Says he knows he's not the first choice for everybody, but
2: there is a place in this campaign for all of you. There is work for you in this movement, and I will spend every day, now through November, earning that trust.
1: Jackson will take on Republican Senator Susan Collins in November. Democrats in Maine rushed to hold a convention after their first choice, Graham Plattner, suspended his campaign in the face of a growing number of sexual misconduct allegations, which he denies. This is ABC News. The search continued today for a suspect accused of opening fire on deputies in Mississippi. Authorities say the suspect, Kevin Clay Adams, was handcuffed during an arrest which happened in front of his children, who were handed over to their mother at the scene. During a news conference today, Smith County Sheriff Joel Houston said that the transfer of the children during that happened, Adams managed to obtain a gun and fire at the deputies while fleeing on foot.
3: The handcuffs are still on him. They never came off when the kids were being turned over to the mom.
1: Adams says both the deputies are uninjured. Nobody was hurt. Or hit, I should say. One of the NFL's top head coaches is recovering after a serious car crash. The 49ers say Kyle Shanahan suffered non-life-threatening injuries last week. Sources telling ESPN Shanahan broke his nose, 3 ribs, and one of his hands, and needed more than 40 stitches on his face. The club says that he'll take part in limited team activities at the start of training camp. Dave Packer, ABC News.
0: All those in favor of more good time oldies, say aye.

0: It's getting pretty dicey in here. I found
1: 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A real paradise.
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6: Here's your forecast from the Desert Mountain Broadcasting Information Center. A heat advisory and a red flag warning remain in effect. 64 tonight under mainly clear skies, southeast winds 5 to 10 miles per hour. I'm meteorologist Paul Trombley on Good Times and Great Oldies, 99.9 K-Bear.
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My pappy said, son, you're gonna drive me to drinking if you don't stop driving that hot rod Lincoln. 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Got 8 cylinders and uses them all. Got overdrive, just won't stall. With a 4-barrel carb and a dual exhaust, with 4 living gears you can really get lost. Got safety tubes, but I ain't scared. The brakes are good, tires fair.

All of a sudden, in a wink of an eye, a Cadillac sedan passed us by. Said, boys, it's a mark for me. By then, the taillight was all you could see. Now the fellas ribbed me for being behind, so I thought I'd make the Lincoln unwind. Took my foot off the gas, and man alive, I shoved it on down into overdrive. Wound it up to 110, my speedometer said that I hit top end. My foot was glued like lead to the floor, that's all there is, and there ain't no more. Now the boys all thought lost my sense, and telephone poles looked like a picket fence. They said, slow down, I see spots, the lines on the road just look like dots. Took a corner, sideswiped the truck, crossed my fingers just for luck. My fenders was clicking the guardrail post, the guy beside me was white as a ghost. Smoke was coming from out of the back when I started to gain on that Cadillac. Knew it could catch him, I thought it could pass. Don't you know by then we'd be low on gas. We had flames coming from out of the side. You could feel the tension, man, what a ride. I said, look out, boys, I got a license to fly. And that caddy pulled over and let us by. Now all of a sudden she started knocking down in the dip. She started to rock, and I looked in the mirror. Red light was blinking, the cops was after my hot rod Lincoln. They arrested me and they put me in jail, and they called my pappy to throw my bail. And he said, son, you're gonna drive me to drinking if you don't stop driving that hot rod Lincoln.

0: right? Because everyone loves the good times and great oldies on K-Bear. More after this.
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2: ABC News, I'm Dave Packard. Hundreds of thousands of people forced to evacuate as raging wildfires rip through Spain and France. The Tour de France shortening its final stage so security staff can help fight the fires. ABC foreign correspondent Marcus Moore.
3: Strong winds combined with high temperatures and drought conditions pushing the flames quickly across parts of southwestern France and central Spain. A wildfire in Valencia fanned by shifting winds, killing an elderly man. That fire now under control.
2: Also in Europe, at least one person is dead, more than a dozen others injured after a car drove into a crowd at a pride parade in Berlin. President Trump met with top advisors behind closed doors at the White House Friday to discuss his options on Iran, including the possibility of significantly expanding military action against the country, say sources. With Graham Plattner out, Maine Democrats chose former state Senate President Troy Jackson Saturday as their nominee to take on longtime Republican Senator Susan Collins. This is ABC News. A tragic scene in New York City Saturday involved a standoff, two deaths, an explosion, and a fire. ABC's Anthony Carlo was at the scene.
4: Cops came face to face with a man armed with a shotgun after getting a call from his wife at around noon.
5: The caller stated that her husband was armed and had a history with mental illness, and he quoted, "Kill, kill them, kill them."
4: Patrol officers requested the NYPD's emergency service unit to the scene as they tried to make contact with the armed man. And suddenly, there was a large fiery explosion in the home where he was barricaded.
2: Inside that burning home, police discovered the bodies of two family members. The suspect, Keegan Thomas, was shot by police during the standoff. He's said to be in critical but stable condition. From California to Wisconsin, more than 100 million Americans under alerts for extreme heat warnings, watches, and advisories, and it continues Sunday. Dave Packer, ABC News.
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2: Here's your forecast from the Desert Mountain Broadcasting Information Center. A heat advisory remains in effect. Lows level off around 64 tonight under mainly clear skies. Southeasterly winds 5 to 10 miles per hour. I'm meteorologist Paul Trombley on Good Times and Great Oldies, 99.9 KBear.
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1: ABC News, I'm Dave Packer. The hurricane season, the war in Ukraine, and the historic shortfalls in the U.S. Strategic Petroleum Reserve are all contributing causes to rising gas prices. But it's the conflict in the Strait of Hormuz that appears to be the most direct factor in the latest increases. ABC's Matt Rivers.
2: Gas prices spiking across the U.S. once again amid threats of an escalating war with Iran.
3: To see prices reaching over $5, close to $6 is rough.
2: The national average, again, more than $4 per gallon and expected to keep rising. Diesel, again, over $5 a gallon. Gas prices in California, nearly $6 a gallon, the highest in the country.
1: A manhunt Saturday in Berlin after a vehicle drove into a crowd during the German capital's Pride Parade, leaving at least one person dead and 17 injured. Strong winds, high temperatures, drought conditions continue to whip up fast-moving wildfires across Spain and France. This is ABC News. Philadelphia police have confirmed that an off-duty officer was involved in a homicide that happened Friday. ABC's Elizabeth Worthington reports from Philadelphia Police Headquarters.
4: That shooting happened in Allen Township. That is in Northampton County in the Lehigh Valley. Pennsylvania State Troopers were called to a home there for a report of a, quote, domestic incident. There, they found a 27-year-old man suffering from gunshot injuries, and they were told that the shooter had driven off. His name is Kenroy Cummings. He is 25. Troopers were able to find the suspect's car in neighboring Hanover Township, but when they tried to stop him, he sped off, ultimately returning back to the crime scene where troopers were able to finally arrest him.
1: ABC News has learned President Trump will meet Ukrainian President Volodymyr Zelensky Tuesday at the White House. And Zelensky said Saturday in a social media post that he was directing Ukraine's intelligence services to share information regarding Russia's assistance of Iran amid the U.S.'s ongoing war, including satellite imagery. Dave Packer, ABC News.
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8: Here's your forecast from the Desert Mountain Broadcasting Information Center. A heat advisory continues until 9 p.m. tomorrow night. Mainly clear skies tonight with a low of 64. Southeast winds 5 to 10 miles per hour. I'm meteorologist Paul Trombley on Good Times and Great Oldies. 99.9 K-Bear.

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5: 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USS Stang, 1977 to 1980. 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
1: ABC News, I'm Dave Packer. Hundreds of thousands of people forced to evacuate as raging wildfires rip through Spain and France. The Tour de France shortening its final stage so security staff can help fight the fires. ABC foreign correspondent Marcus Moore.
2: Strong winds combined with high temperatures and drought conditions pushing the flames quickly across parts of southwestern France and central Spain. A wildfire in Valencia fanned by shifting winds, killing an elderly man. That fire now under control.
1: Also in Europe, at least one person is dead, more than a dozen other injured after a car drove into a crowd at a pride parade in Berlin. President Trump met with top advisors behind closed doors at the White House Friday to discuss his options on Iran, including the possibility of significantly expanding military action against the country, say sources. With Graham Plattner out, Maine Democrats chose former state Senate President Troy Jackson Saturday as their nominee to take on longtime Republican Senator Susan Collins. This is ABC News. A tragic scene in New York City Saturday involved a standoff, two deaths, an explosion, and a fire. ABC's Anthony Carlo was at the scene.
3: Cops came face to face with a man armed with a shotgun after getting a call from his wife at around noon.
4: The caller stated that her husband was armed and had a history with mental illness, and he quoted, "Kill, kill them, kill them."
3: Patrol officers requested the NYPD's emergency service unit to the scene as they tried to make contact with the armed man. And suddenly, there was a large fiery explosion in the home where he was barricaded.
1: Inside that burning home, police discovered the bodies of two family members. The suspect, Keegan Thomas, was shot by police during the standoff. He's said to be in critical but stable condition. From California to Wisconsin, more than 100 million Americans under alerts for extreme heat warnings, watches, and advisories, and it continues Sunday. Dave Packer, ABC News.
0: All those in favor of more good time oldies, say aye.
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4: Here's your forecast from the Desert Mountain Broadcasting Information Center. A heat advisory continues. Clear skies overnight with lows around 64. Southeasterly winds 5 to 10 miles per hour. I'm meteorologist Paul Trombley on Good Times and Great Oldies, 99.9 KBear.

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1: ABC News, I'm Dave Packer. The hurricane season, the war in Ukraine, and the historic shortfalls in the U.S. Strategic Petroleum Reserve are all contributing causes to rising gas prices. But it's the conflict in the Strait of Hormuz that appears to be the most direct factor in the latest increases. ABC's Matt Rivers.
2: Gas prices spiking across the U.S. once again amid threats of an escalating war with Iran.
3: To see prices reaching over $5, close to $6 is rough.
2: The national average, again, more than $4 per gallon and expected to keep rising. Diesel, again, over $5 a gallon. Gas prices in California, nearly $6 a gallon, the highest in the country.
1: A manhunt Saturday in Berlin after a vehicle drove into a crowd during the German capital's Pride Parade, leaving at least one person dead and 17 injured. Strong winds, high temperatures, drought conditions continue to whip up fast-moving wildfires across Spain and France. This is ABC News. Philadelphia police have confirmed that an off-duty officer was involved in a homicide that happened Friday. ABC's Elizabeth Worthington reports from Philadelphia Police Headquarters.
4: That shooting happened in Allen Township. That is in Northampton County in the Lehigh Valley. Pennsylvania State Troopers were called to a home there for a report of a, quote, domestic incident. There, they found a 27-year-old man suffering from gunshot injuries, and they were told that the shooter had driven off. His name is Kenroy Cummings. He is 25. Troopers were able to find the suspect's car in neighboring Hanover Township, but when they tried to stop him, he sped off, ultimately returning back to the crime scene where troopers were able to finally arrest him.
1: ABC News has learned President Trump will meet Ukrainian President Volodymyr Zelensky Tuesday at the White House. And Zelensky said Saturday in a social media post that he was directing Ukraine's intelligence services to share information regarding Russia's assistance of Iran amid the U.S.'s ongoing war, including satellite imagery. Dave Packer, ABC News.
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1: Here's your forecast from the Desert Mountain Broadcasting Information Center. A heat advisory continues. Clear skies overnight with lows around 64. Southeasterly winds 5 to 10 miles per hour. I'm meteorologist Paul Trombley on Good Times and Great Oldies, 99.9 K-Bear.
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3: 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USS Stang, 1977 to 1980. 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
1: ABC News, I'm Dave Packer. Hundreds of thousands of people forced to evacuate as raging wildfires rip through Spain and France. The Tour de France shortening its final stage so security staff can help fight the fires. ABC foreign correspondent Marcus Moore.
2: Strong winds combined with high temperatures and drought conditions pushing the flames quickly across parts of southwestern France and central Spain. A wildfire in Valencia fanned by shifting winds, killing an elderly man. That fire now under control.
1: Also in Europe, at least one person is dead, more than a dozen other injured after a car drove into a crowd at a pride parade in Berlin. President Trump met with top advisors behind closed doors at the White House Friday to discuss his options on Iran, including the possibility of significantly expanding military action against the country, say sources. With Graham Plattner out, Maine Democrats chose former state Senate President Troy Jackson Saturday as their nominee to take on longtime Republican Senator Susan Collins. This is ABC News. A tragic scene in New York City Saturday involved a standoff, two deaths, an explosion, and a fire. ABC's Anthony Carlo was at the scene.
3: Cops came face to face with a man armed with a shotgun after getting a call from his wife at around noon.
4: The caller stated that her husband was armed and had a history with mental illness, and he quoted, "Kill. Kill them. Kill them."
3: Patrol officers requested the NYPD's emergency service unit to the scene as they tried to make contact with the armed man. And suddenly, there was a large fiery explosion in the home where he was barricaded.
1: Inside that burning home, police discovered the bodies of two family members. A suspect, Keegan Thomas, was shot by police during the standoff. He's said to be in critical but stable condition. From California to Wisconsin, more than 100 million Americans under alerts for extreme heat warnings, watches, and advisories, and it continues Sunday. Dave Packer, ABC News.
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1: Who were the first people who lived in Montana?
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1: Who was Charlie Russell?
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6: Here's your forecast from the Desert Mountain Broadcasting Information Center. A heat advisory continues. Clear skies overnight with a low of 64. Southeasterly winds 5 to 10 miles per hour. I'm meteorologist Paul Trombley on Good Times and Great Oldies, 99.9 K-Bear.

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3: 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Go. I don't want to
4: see a ghost. Ghost Eraser. 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
1: ABC News, I'm Dave Packer. The hurricane season, the war in Ukraine, and the historic shortfalls in the U.S. Strategic Petroleum Reserve are all contributing causes to rising gas prices. But it's the conflict in the Strait of Hormuz that appears to be the most direct factor in the latest increases. ABC's Matt Rivers.
2: Gas prices spiking across the U.S. once again amid threats of an escalating war with Iran.
3: To see prices reaching over $5, close to $6 is rough.
2: The national average, again, more than $4 per gallon and expected to keep rising. Diesel, again, over $5 a gallon. Gas prices in California, nearly $6 a gallon, the highest in the country.
1: A manhunt Saturday in Berlin after a vehicle drove into a crowd during the German capital's Pride parade, leaving at least one person dead and 17 injured. Strong winds, high temperatures, drought conditions continue to whip up fast-moving wildfires across Spain and France. This is ABC News. Philadelphia police have confirmed that an off-duty officer was involved in a homicide that happened Friday. ABC's Elizabeth Worthington reports from Philadelphia Police Headquarters.
4: That shooting happened in Allen Township. That is in Northampton County in the Lehigh Valley. Pennsylvania State Troopers were called to a home there for a report of a, quote, domestic incident. There, they found a 27-year-old man suffering from gunshot injuries, and they were told that the shooter had driven off. His name is Kenroy Cummings. He is 25. Troopers were able to find the suspect's car in neighboring Hanover Township, but when they tried to stop him, he sped off, ultimately returning back to the crime scene where troopers were able to finally arrest him.
1: ABC News has learned President Trump will meet Ukrainian President Volodymyr Zelensky Tuesday at the White House. And Zelensky said Saturday in a social media post that he was directing Ukraine's intelligence services to share information regarding Russia's assistance of Iran amid the U.S.'s ongoing war, including satellite imagery. Dave Packer, ABC News.
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5: 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I love that boat. The Montana is so much more technology advanced than we were.
4: For more, go to ussmontanacommittee.us.
6: Here's your forecast from the Desert Mountain Broadcasting Information Center. A heat advisory remains in effect. Lows around 64 overnight under clear skies, south winds 5 to 10 miles per hour. I'm meteorologist Paul Trombley on Good Times and Great Oldies. 99.9 K-Bear.
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12: My pappy said, son, you're gonna drive me to drinking if you don't stop driving that hot rod Lincoln.

Hey, sad story is true, I'm here to say I was driving that Model A. It's got a Lincoln motor and it's really souped up. That Model A body makes it look like a pup's got 8 cylinders and uses them all. Got overdrive, just won't stall. With a 4-barrel carb and a dual exhaust, with 4 living gears you can really get lost. Got safety tubes, but I ain't scared. The brakes are good, tires fair.

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By then, the taillight was all you could see. Now the fellas had ribbed me for being behind, so I thought I'd make the Lincoln unwind. Took my foot off the gas, and man alive, I shoved it on down into overdrive. Wound it up to 110, my speedometer said that I hit top end. My foot was glued like lead to the floor, that's all there is, and there ain't no more. Now the boys all thought I lost my sense, and telephone poles looked like a picket fence. They said, slow down, I see spots, the lines on the road just look like dots. Took a corner, sideswiped the truck, crossed my fingers just for luck. My fenders was clicking the guardrail post, the guy beside me was white as a ghost. Smoke was coming from out of the back when I started to gain on that Cadillac. Knew I could catch him, I thought I could pass. Don't you know by then we'd be low on gas. We had flames coming from out of the side. You could feel the tension, man, what a ride. I said, look out, boys, I got a license to fly. And that caddy pulled over and let us by. Now all of a sudden she started knocking him down in the dip. She started to rock, and I looked in the mirror. Red light was blinking, the cops was after my hot rod Lincoln. They arrested me and they put me in jail, and they called my pappy to throw my bail. And he said, son, you're gonna drive me to drinking if you don't stop driving that hot rod Lincoln.

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1: ABC News, I'm Dave Packer. Hundreds of thousands of people forced to evacuate as raging wildfires rip through Spain and France. The Tour de France shortening its final stage so security staff can help fight the fires. ABC foreign correspondent Marcus Moore.
2: Strong winds combined with high temperatures and drought conditions pushing the flames quickly across parts of southwestern France and central Spain. A wildfire in Valencia fanned by shifting winds, killing an elderly man. That fire now under control.
1: Also in Europe, at least one person is dead, more than a dozen other injured after a car drove into a crowd at a pride parade in Berlin. President Trump met with top advisors behind closed doors at the White House Friday to discuss his options on Iran, including the possibility of significantly expanding military action against the country, say sources. With Graham Plattner out, Maine Democrats chose former state Senate President Troy Jackson Saturday as their nominee to take on longtime Republican Senator Susan Collins. This is ABC News. A tragic scene in New York City Saturday involved a standoff, two deaths, an explosion, and a fire. ABC's Anthony Carlo was at the scene.
3: Cops came face to face with a man armed with a shotgun after getting a call from his wife at around noon.
4: The caller stated that her husband was armed and had a history with mental illness, and he quoted, "Kill, kill them, kill them."
3: Patrol officers requested the NYPD's emergency service unit to the scene as they tried to make contact with the armed man. And suddenly, there was a large, fiery explosion in the home where he was barricaded.
1: Inside that burning home, police discovered the bodies of two family members. A suspect, Keegan Thomas, was shot by police during the standoff. He's said to be in critical but stable condition. From California to Wisconsin, more than 100 million Americans under alerts for extreme heat warnings, watches, and advisories, and it continues Sunday. Dave Packer, ABC News.
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4: Here's your forecast from the Desert Mountain Broadcasting Information Center. A heat advisory remains in effect. Lows around 64 overnight under clear skies, south winds 5 to 10 miles per hour. I'm meteorologist Paul Trombley on Good Times and Great Oldies, 99.9 K-Bear.
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3: Ron Larson, electrician's mate chief. USS Stang, 1977 to 1980. I've had the pleasure of meeting the captain and crew members of the USS Montana. Very qualified.
2: The technology is different. 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

All the way home I held a grudge for the safety belt that wouldn't budge. 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
1: ABC News, I'm Chuck Sievertson. With President Trump saying he's considering a massive attack on Iran, some higher numbers get Americans' attention, says ABC's Dave Packer.
2: Across the U.S., gas prices rising amid threats of an escalating war with Iran. After nearly 2 weeks of deadly strikes, the U.S. and Iran have paused their daily attacks. This is the Houthis, an Iranian proxy group in Yemen, have opened a new front targeting Saudi oil exports, claiming they hit state-run oil operations in the Saudi kingdom.
1: Police in Germany hunting a 21-year-old man they say has ties to Islamic groups suspected in a van ramming near Berlin's Pride Festival. It left one person dead, at least 16 others injured. More than 260,000 people are confined to their homes or evacuated because of wildfires in Spain and France, say emergency officials. Some fires outside Madrid are under control, they say. Small businesses suing against the latest tariffs. This is ABC News. Should cities ban large overnight gatherings? Citing concerns about gun violence, Rochester, New York just banned crowds of 10 or more people in public spaces after 11 p.m. without a permit. Mixed reaction in another city in the state, Buffalo.
3: Places that it's like hotspots should be observed to see what the patterns are.
4: My biggest concern is just how people would go about doing their everyday things. Like some people have like gatherings like birthday parties and stuff like that.
1: Typhoon Newell is weakened to a tropical storm in southern China. Over 800,000 people evacuated. Welcome to Philly. LeBron signs have popped up in the city after LeBron James announced online he's signing with the 76ers. Fellow athletes excited. Philadelphia Eagles safety Andrew McCubuck.
5: One of my favorite players growing up, and I know he had the end of his career, so it's coming to an end. So it'd be dope, you know, to go down the street and watch him play. So it's exciting for the city of Philly.
1: LeBron James, Chuck Sievertson, ABC News.
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0: Why? Because everyone loves the good times and great oldies on K-Bear. More after this.
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6: Here's your forecast from the Desert Mountain Broadcasting Information Center. A heat advisory continues. Slight chance for storms today. Otherwise, partly cloudy. Highs around 94. South winds 5 to 10 miles per hour. I'm meteorologist Paul Frombly on Good Times and Great Oldies. 99.9 K-Bear.

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2: ABC News, I'm Chuck Sievertson. Gasoline prices are going up with the threat of a wider Mideast war. The Houthis, Iranian-backed rebels in Yemen, have opened a new front targeting Saudi Arabian oil exports. The New York Times reporting that President Trump is not considering a massive attack on Iran. ABC's Martha Raddatz.
3: The White House is, of course, saying nothing about that other than that all options remain on the table, but that the president prefers diplomacy. So there's really no clear strategy here.
2: Police in Germany hunting a 21-year-old man they say has ties to Islamic groups. ABC's Britt Clenett.
4: A massive search is underway now in Berlin to find one or more people suspected of attacking a crowd at a pride event in the middle of the city. One person killed, several still fighting for their lives.
2: Flames in Spain's Valencia region. More than 260,000 people confined to their homes were evacuated because of wildfires in Spain and France, say emergency officials. This is ABC News. Should cities ban large overnight gatherings? Citing concerns about gun violence, Rochester, New York just banned crowds

0: 10 or more people in public spaces after 11 p.m. without a permit. Mixed reaction in another city in the state, Buffalo.
1: 21 and over would be sufficient.
2: I think that is crazy that they're doing that to people now.
3: It would be very hard to enforce. And then it could get ugly, too, when they do try to step in and enforce.
4: It just creates more of an avenue for potential trivial arrests and more police involvement, unfortunately.
0: Welcome to Philly. LeBron signs up around the city now that LeBron James announced online that he is signing with the 76ers. Joe Varden, an NBA reporter for The Athletic.
5: No one's saying how long LeBron knew that it was going to be Philadelphia, but those around him did not know.
0: Caitlin Clark, Team Spoon outlasted Marina Mabry and Team Coop, 129-122 in the NBA All-Star Game. Chuck Sievertson, ABC News.
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6: Here's your forecast from the Desert Mountain Broadcasting Information Center. A heat advisory continues. Slight chance for storms today. Otherwise, partly cloudy. Highs around 94. South winds 5 to 10 miles per hour. I'm meteorologist Paul Frombly on Good Times and Great Oldies, 99.9 K-Bear. 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
1: ABC News, I'm Chuck Sievertson. A manhunt after a van ramming at a Pride event in Berlin, killing one person and injuring at least 16 others. ABC's Britt Clement.
2: Witnesses telling police not all victims were hit by the van, some were stabbed. Berlin police say the 21-year-old suspect is known to them. Investigators have not shared a possible motive, but say he has ties to local

0: local Islamist groups.
1: Gasoline prices rising along with the threat of a wider Mideast war. The Houthis, Iran-backed rebels in Yemen, have opened a new front targeting Saudi Arabian oil exports. ABC's Martha Raddatz.
2: The White House is, of course, saying all options remain on the table, but that the president prefers diplomacy. So there's really no clear strategy here.
1: More than 260,000 people confined to their homes are evacuated because of wildfires in Spain and France, say emergency officials. More protests last night in Madison, Wisconsin, after a deadly police shooting of a black man caught on video. This is ABC News. Landing safely on terra firma this morning in Kazakhstan in a parachuting capsule, a U.S. astronaut and two Russian cosmonauts after their stint on the International Space Station. Motivation to get moving from runners in today's San Francisco Marathon. Those taking part include high school students getting special support. ABC's Karina Nova is there.
3: For Josh Rojas, running wasn't an exercise. He just did it when he didn't have a ride.
4: Like if I needed to get somewhere and I didn't have a ride, I just started running.
3: The teens are students at Cristo Rey High School in San Jose. The small school caters to low-income families. The campus does not have an athletic field, so most days the students train on the streets of East San Jose. Local running clubs have stepped in to help. They recently took the kids on a shopping trip to buy running shoes and training gear.
1: Caitlin Clark and Team Spoon outlasted Marina Mabry and Team Coop 129-122. In the WNBA All-Star Game, Chuck Sievertson, ABC News.
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1: Here's your forecast from the Desert Mountain Broadcasting Information Center. A heat advisory continues. Slight chance for storms today. Otherwise, partly cloudy. Highs around 94. South winds 5 to 10 miles per hour. I'm meteorologist Paul Frombly on Good Times and Great Oldies, 99.9 K-Bear.
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2: ABC News, I'm Chuck Sievertson. More details on what is now being called by Germany's interior minister an Islamist terrorist attack. A van ramming into a crowd and the driver getting out and slashing people with a machete, says a German official. One dead, 29 others injured, some critically hurt. ABC's Britt Clennett.
3: Berlin police say the 21-year-old suspect is known to them. Investigators have not shared a possible motive, but say he has ties to local Islamist groups.
2: Gasoline prices rising. There's a threat of a wider Mideast war. The Houthis, Iran-backed rebels in Yemen, have opened a new front targeting Saudi Arabian oil exports. The U.S. and Iran have stopped nightly attacks for the moment. Nearly 400,000 people confined to their homes or evacuated because of wildfires in Spain and France, say emergency officials. Among them, American Tammy Hutchinson and her husband near Bordeaux.
4: It escalated pretty quickly.
5: You could see the wind shift and it really got thick.
2: This is ABC News. Looking for cheaper borrowing? ABC's Rena Roy.
6: Most economists say no, instead expecting the central bank to hold its benchmark rate steady, even as the Iran war pushes oil prices higher. Look, higher energy prices can eventually show up everywhere, from the gas pump to shipping to jet fuel and even store shelves, complicating the Fed's fight over inflation. All of this uncertainty is also having an impact on the housing market. New numbers from Freddie Mac show the average rate on a 30-year fixed mortgage ticked up to 6.58% this week from 6.55% last week.
2: Caitlin Clark and Team Spoon outlasted Marina Mabry and Team Coop 129-122 in the WNBA All-Star Game. There were 127 three-point attempts. A couple of local kids got quite the shock off Cape Cod, Massachusetts, when a shark latched onto a fish they were reeling in. Chuck Sievertson, ABC News.
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1: J-Bear! 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
2: Mm-hmm. Gee, it must be great riding with him.
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7: Here's your forecast from the Desert Mountain Broadcasting Information Center. A heat advisory continues until 9 p.m. tonight. Partly cloudy today with a slight chance of thunderstorms. Highs around 94, south winds 5 to 10 miles per hour. I'm meteorologist Paul Trombley on Good Times and Great Oldies, 99.9 K-Bear.

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5: 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USS Stang, 1977 to 1980. 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
1: ABC News, I'm Chuck Sievertson. Germany's interior minister is calling it an Islamist terrorist attack. A van ramming into a crowd at a pride event in Berlin, the driver getting out and slashing people with a machete. One person killed, 29 others injured, some critically. The German official says they know the man they're hunting. He's 21, with a criminal record and ties to Islamist groups. The New York Times reports that President Trump is setting aside plans to escalate attacks in Iran because it could drain defensive weapons in the Mideast. ABC's Martha Raddatz in Jordan.
2: This war is increasingly unpopular with the American people. According to a recent Washington Post Ipsos poll, only 29% approve of Trump's handling of the war, while 69% disapprove.
1: Nearly 400,000 people evacuated in France and Spain because of wildfires. Millions are under heat alerts in the U.S. This is ABC News. After scandal and drama in Maine, Democrats now have a new U.S. Senate nominee to challenge longtime incumbent Republican Susan Collins. ABC's Christiane Cordero.
3: Longtime state politician and fifth-generation logger Troy Jackson won the overwhelming majority of delegates at a first-of-its-kind convention Saturday. He became the nominee after the primary winner, Graham Platner, dropped out of the race amid a sexual assault allegation from an ex-girlfriend, which he denies. Jackson is considered a progressive populist, campaigning on issues like Medicare for all and tax cuts for the working class. Among the voters he's bringing into his pitch, those who supported Platner and now feel left out.
1: Welcome to Philly, LeBron. Signs are up around Philadelphia now that LeBron James announced online that he is signing with the 76ers. Caitlin Clark and Team Spoon beat Team Coop in the WNBA All-Star Game. Chuck Sievertson, ABC News.
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4: Here's your forecast from the Desert Mountain Broadcasting Information Center. A heat advisory continues until 9 p.m. tonight. Partly cloudy today with a slight chance of thunderstorms. Highs around 94, south winds 5 to 10 miles per hour. I'm meteorologist Paul Trombley on Good Times and Great Oldies, 99.9 KBear.
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2: ABC News, I'm Chuck Sievertson. An Islamist terrorist attack in Germany is what that nation's interior minister calls it. A van ramming into a crowd at a Pride event in Berlin. The driver getting out and slashing people with a machete. One person killed, 29 others injured, some critically. They're hunting a 21-year-old man with a criminal record and ties to Islamist groups. The New York Times reports that President Trump decided not to escalate attacks on Iran because it could drain defensive weapons in the Mideast. Polls show the war is extremely unpopular in America. Congressman Mike Turner, Ohio Republican.
3: There's bipartisan frustration on Capitol Hill. You're seeing it, you know, Republicans, Democrats that are showing their frustration with how this war is being, this conflict is being prosecuted.
2: Nearly 400,000 people evacuated in France and Spain because of wildfires. More protests in Madison, Wisconsin after a deadly police shooting of a black man caught on cell phone video. This is ABC News. Back safely on Earth, parachuting down on a space capsule in Kazakhstan, a U.S. astronaut and two Russian cosmonauts after their 241-day stint in the International Space Station. Citing concerns about gun violence, Rochester, New York has banned crowds of 10 or more people in public spaces after 11 p.m. without a permit. Reaction in another city in the state, Buffalo.
4: My biggest concern is just how people would go about doing their everyday things. Like some people have like gatherings, like birthday parties and stuff like that.
5: No, it's, you're taking away the freedom of people, you know, just get more cops.
6: I understand the safety issues of things. People want to keep people safe. 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I thought we were in America.
2: Welcome to Philly, LeBron. Signs are up around Philadelphia now that LeBron James announced online he's signing with the 76ers. Joe Varden, an NBA reporter for The Athletic.
7: No one's saying how long LeBron knew that it was going to be Philadelphia, but those around him did not know.
2: Chuck Sievertson, ABC News.
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7: Here's your forecast from the Desert Mountain Broadcasting Information Center. A heat advisory continues until 9 p.m. tonight. Partly cloudy today with a slight chance of thunderstorms. Highs around 94, south winds 5 to 10 miles per hour. I'm meteorologist Paul Trombley on Good Times and Great Oldies, 99.9 K-Bear.
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1: ABC News, I'm Mike Dubusky. The Trump administration is responding to a New York Times report which found the president was considering stepping back from a planned attack on Iran because of a dwindling supply of air defense hardware in the Middle East.
2: The New York Times is reporting that President Trump is not going to have any sort of escalation or a massive attack like that. The White House is, of course, saying nothing about that other than that all options remain on the table, but that the president prefers diplomacy. So there's really no clear strategy here.
1: ABC's Martha Raddatz. Economists are looking ahead to this week's interest rate decision from the Federal Reserve, which is broadly expected to keep rates where they are. And German authorities are still on the hunt for the man responsible for an attack on a pride parade yesterday. Police say the 21-year-old drove a car into a crowd of people exiting the event, killing one person, and that the suspect has ties to local Islamist groups. This is ABC News. Days of protests in Madison, Wisconsin, in response to a deadly police shooting caught on cell phone video. Police say officers were responding to a 911 call about a person allegedly checking the doors of parked cars. They confronted Corey Ruiz, who they say had a knife, shooting and killing the 38-year-old.
3: Police say the officer who fired was injured by that knife. None of the officers were wearing body cameras. The department doesn't require its officers to use them. All four officers are now on administrative leave. The state Justice Department investigating this as a homicide. And this morning, the family, joined by attorney Ben Crump, is demanding charges.
1: ABC's Ike Ajachi. Dangerous wildfires continue to plague southern Europe, forcing many to evacuate. At least one person was killed in Spain due to the fires there. And Tunnels to Towers, the foundation that honors those who died during the 9/11 attacks, is opening its first housing complex in Charleston, South Carolina. Mike Dubusky, ABC News.
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5: Here's your forecast from the Desert Mountain Broadcasting Information Center. A heat advisory continues until 9 p.m. tonight. Partly cloudy today with a slight chance of thunderstorms. Highs around 94, south winds 5 to 10 miles per hour. I'm meteorologist Paul Trombley on Good Times and Great Oldies, 99.9 KBear.

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2: ABC News, I'm Mike Dubusky. The White House tells ABC that all options are still on the table when it comes to Iran, despite a report from the New York Times which found President Trump was stepping back from a plan to increase military action there on account of an already strained supply of defensive weaponry. Maine Democrats have selected Troy Jackson as their pick to replace Graham Plattner in this fall's Senate midterm.
3: They're hoping Troy Jackson brings some stability to the campaign, but even winning there won't be close to enough. Realistically, Democrats need to win Maine and North Carolina. Then they need upsets in a few deep red states, Ohio, Iowa, even maybe Texas or Alaska. But none of that would likely matter in all likelihood if the Democrats don't hold their ground elsewhere.
2: ABC's Washington Bureau Chief Rick Klein, 100 days now until the midterms. And police in Germany now say the 21-year-old they think is responsible for yesterday's car ramming attack on a pride parade sought to join the Islamic State. This is ABC News. Will the Federal Reserve raise interest rates this week when it meets?
4: Most economists say no, instead expecting the central bank to hold its benchmark rate steady, even as the Iran war pushes oil prices higher. Look, higher energy prices can eventually show up everywhere, from the gas pump to shipping to jet fuel and even store shelves, complicating the Fed's fight over inflation. All of this uncertainty is also having an impact on the housing market. New numbers from Freddie Mac show the average rate on a 30-year fixed mortgage ticked up to 6.58% this week from 6.55% last week.
2: ABC's Rena Roy. The State Department tells ABC News it's aware of reports of a missing American woman in Grenada. The North Carolina woman, identified as Elizabeth Waddell, reportedly disappeared last week after going for a swim. Early this morning in Chicago, at least six people were injured, two of them critically, when an assailant opened fire on a crowd. I'm Mike Dubusky, ABC News.
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6: Here's your forecast from the Desert Mountain Broadcasting Information Center. A heat advisory continues. High of 94 this afternoon under partly cloudy skies with a slight chance of thunderstorms. Southeast winds 8 to 15 miles per hour. I'm meteorologist Paul Trombley on Good Times and Great Oldies, 99.9 K-Bear. 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
2: ABC News, I'm Mike Dubusky. The man suspected to have driven a van into a crowd of people at a Berlin Pride parade yesterday has now been shot and killed, German authorities say. One person was killed in yesterday's ramming attack. 29 were wounded. The war in Iran is entering its sixth month, and lawmakers on both sides of the aisle are frustrated.
3: Congressman Mike Turner, Ohio Republican.
4: You know, Republicans, Democrats that are showing their frustration with how this war is being, this conflict is being prosecuted.
3: Also on ABC's This Week, Senator Chris Van Hollen, Maryland Democrat, says in March, President Trump said we won.
5: Why are Americans still getting killed? Why is the Strait of Hormuz still closed? Why are oil and gas prices going back through the roof again?
3: Having no strategy is unfair to the troops, says Van Hollen.
2: ABC's Chuck Sievertson. The war is expected to have a big impact on the midterm elections, especially as rising oil prices drive gas prices over $4 once again. This is ABC News. Powerful storms are making their way across the Pacific. ABC News meteorologist Samara Theodore has more on Hurricane Fausto, which is closing in on Hawaii.
6: Over the coming days, we are going to see it weaken, which is good news. Right now, the cone of uncertainty from the National Hurricane Center has shifted a little farther north. So hopefully this continues to stay north, really maybe just brushing them with some minor impacts. But nonetheless, we got to keep a close eye on it. There's still some time before it becomes definitive.
2: Meanwhile, officials in the Northwest say that wildfires have now burned through more than 1.1 million acres across Washington and Oregon as crews rush to contain several blazes there. The State Department now says it's aware of the case of a missing North Carolina woman, Elizabeth Waddell, who apparently disappeared while on vacation in Grenada. Authorities are asking anyone with information on her disappearance to come forward. And one person is in critical condition after gunfire erupted at a recreational area in Robinson County, Michigan. Mike Dubusky, ABC News.
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3: Weather. Here's your forecast from the Desert Mountain Broadcasting Information Center. A heat advisory continues. High of 94 this afternoon under partly cloudy skies with a slight chance of thunderstorms. Southeast winds 8 to 15 miles per hour. I'm meteorologist Paul Trombley on Good Times and Great Oldies, 99.9 K-Bear.

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1: ABC News, I'm Mike Dubosky. Democrats making their case to voters with now just 100 days to go until the midterm elections. In Pennsylvania, House Minority Leader Hakeem Jeffries appearing alongside Governor Josh Shapiro. Here's the PA governor.
2: With Democrats in the majority, we're going to work to reverse those cuts to SNAP, reverse those cuts to health care, and have real accountability for the corruption that we are seeing every day in Washington, D.C. That's what a Democratic Congress will give you.
1: Meanwhile, in Maine's Senate race, Troy Jackson, a longtime Democratic state lawmaker, will take over from Graham Plattner ahead of this fall's midterm. Israeli Prime Minister Benjamin Netanyahu heads to Washington this week for a meeting with President Trump. It'll be the first in-person meeting between the two men since February. And police in Germany have shot and killed the man who they suspect carried out a vehicle attack on a crowd of people at a pride parade yesterday. This is ABC News. Some 300,000 people are being told to evacuate across southern Europe as the wildfire threat there grows. ABC's Marcus Moore reports from the Foreign Desk.
3: Americans Tammy and Brendan Hutchinson living in a suburb of Bordeaux among the evacuees.
4: It escalated pretty quickly.
5: You could see the wind shift and it really got thick smoke and it was real, you know, a lot of ash falling out of the sky.
3: More firefighters arriving as they evacuated.
4: When we were leaving Bordeaux, there were caravans of fire trucks and military. They are sending in reinforcements from Paris.
3: Tour de France race officials say they will shorten the distance by a third on the last day so police can be diverted to assist regions in flames.
1: At least one person has died in Spain on account of those fires. Complicating matters, a heat wave is set to begin in France early this week. And police in Seattle are searching for two men who allegedly did a base jump off the Space Needle this weekend. I'm Mike Dubosky,

0: The greatest hits of all time. 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
5: Here's your forecast from the Desert Mountain Broadcasting Information Center. A heat advisory continues. Highs around 94 this afternoon under partly cloudy skies with a chance for storms, southwest winds 5 to 10 miles per hour. I'm meteorologist Paul Trombley on Good Times and Great Oldies, 99.9 KBear.

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2: ABC News, I'm Mike Dubusky. 100 days to go now before the midterms. House Minority Leader Hakeem Jeffries rallying with Governor Josh Shapiro in Pennsylvania today. Israeli Prime Minister Benjamin Netanyahu is headed to Washington this week to meet with President Trump. He's also scheduled to attend the funeral of the late Senator Lindsey Graham. After a confrontation with police, German authorities now say the man suspected of carrying out a deadly vehicle attack on a crowd of people at a Pride event in Berlin yesterday is dead. ABC News foreign correspondent Brick Clennett.
3: Police say that officers fired at the man after he rushed towards them with a knife and that he died at the scene. Now, that's in the western part of the city in Spandau, and it followed a massive search operation to find this suspect. Authorities saying that all signs indicate that it was an Islamist terror attack and that the suspect did have a criminal history.
2: One person was killed in the ramming incident yesterday. This is ABC News. About 100 million people in the U.S. are under some form of heat alert this afternoon, with triple-digit temperatures today in the desert southwest, all through parts of the Rockies, the Plains, and the Dakotas. But it's not all about the heat.
4: The rain's not quite done for the south. This time, we're talking to Lowcountry. Charleston, Brunswick, elevated flash flood risk. I will say it's wrapping up. But still some rain nonetheless. As a result, we do have this elevated flash flood risk. And I know there's a lot of spots down there that can flood easily. So be very mindful and careful.
2: ABC News meteorologist Samara Theodore. One person is in critical condition and four others were wounded after gunfire erupted at a recreational area in Robinson County, Michigan overnight. Police say the suspect there is in custody. Early this morning in Chicago, at least six people were injured when an assailant opened fire on a crowd there. I'm Mike Dubusky, ABC News.
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2: Here's your forecast from the Desert Mountain Broadcasting Information Center. A heat advisory remains in effect.
3: Partly cloudy tonight with a slight chance for storms. Lows around 63, southeasterly winds 5 to 10 miles per hour.
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2: ABC News, I'm Wayne Cabot. The bombing has taken a pause, but the war rhetoric has not. President Trump now posting fake AI images of airstrikes on Iran's Karg Island, along with images of him seizing an Iranian oil tanker. The president will be meeting on Tuesday with Israel's prime minister for the first time since they started the war. ABC's Stephen Portnoy.
3: We know that the two speak often. Trump has said in recent months they talk just about every 2 days. You'd imagine that Iran will probably dominate the conversation between the president and Benjamin Netanyahu, but you also might expect that Trump will bring up Lebanon. He's been critical of how Netanyahu has targeted Hezbollah in recent months.
2: And tonight, the Supreme Leader reaffirming Iran's backing of Hezbollah. President Zelensky, hoping to get Russia to end its war, says Ukraine will be sending attack drones deeper into Russian territory. He, too, will meet Trump at the White House on Tuesday. Triple-digit heat warnings next week for Las Vegas, Phoenix, east to Minneapolis, Springfield, and Memphis. This is ABC News. 300,000 people is how many people have been chased out of their homes from the fires in France and Spain, which are still burning. For perspective, 300,000 is the population of Orlando, Cincinnati, Pittsburgh. One fire is 9 miles away from the wine city of Bordeaux. German police have killed a man suspected of driving his van into a pride celebration, killing someone. ABC's Britt Klenet is in Berlin.
4: Police say that officers fired at the man after he rushed towards them with a knife and that he died at the scene. Now, that's in the western part of the city in Spandau, and it followed a massive search operation to find this suspect. Authorities saying that all signs indicate that it was an Islamist terror attack and that the suspect did have a criminal history.
2: The White House border czar Tom Homan says ICE vetting is under review following the fatal ICE-involved shootings in Houston and Maine this month. I'm Wayne Cabot, ABC News.
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6: Here's your forecast from the Desert Mountain Broadcasting Information Center. A heat advisory continues. Partly cloudy tonight with a slight chance of thunderstorms. Lows level off around 63. Southeast winds 5 to 10 miles per hour. I'm meteorologist Paul Trombley on Good Times and Great Oldies, 99.9 K-Bear.

last thing I remember, Doc, I started to swerve. And then I saw the Jag slide into the curve. I know I'll never forget that horrible sight. 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
2: ABC News, I'm Wayne Cabot. This weekend, the First Circuit Court of Appeals ruled states do not have to follow a Trump executive order in which the Postal Service would create a list of approved voters for the midterms, now 100 days away. The court affirming the Constitution says states are responsible, not the feds. This ruling affects the 23 states that sued, all run by Democrats. The other 27 states are not covered. Not clear if the Postal Service will carry out Trump's order in those red states. Quiet weekend in the Iran war has oil lower, but with new pressure.
3: The Houthis, an Iranian proxy group in Yemen, have opened a new front targeting Saudi oil exports, claiming they hit state-run oil operations in the Saudi kingdom. They've also declared a maritime blockade on Saudi-linked shipping in the Red Sea's Bab el-Mandeb Strait, which serves as a vital trade route. Mike Dubusky, ABC News, New York.
2: Fires raging across France and Spain. This is ABC News. The big theatrical buzz in 2026 continues to be about a poem from the 8th century BC.
4: Help me go home.
3: The Odyssey sailed through its second weekend atop the box office, collecting another $87 million in ticket sales. In just 2 weeks, the Greek epic has made over $286 million in North America. Disney's live-action Moana added another $10.5 million this weekend, good enough for second place.
5: It's good to see them fighting again.
6: It sure is.
3: Well, Toy Story 5, another Disney release, took in another $10 million. Disney is the parent company of ABC. Mike Dubusky, ABC News.
2: 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Mortgage rates are already up. The average rate for a 30-year fixed, now at 6.58%. Palm Springs, California, always hot this time of year, but not like this. 112 expected this coming week, and 120 possible next weekend. I'm Wayne Cabot, ABC News.
0: All those in favor of more good time oldies, say aye.